0: 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Well, see any year now, tenas in a bibia caught now Timusa. I don't know who said, Kakim Kuna Wadrenko. Isaiah chapter 35, verse 8. O see, an highway shall be there, and a way, and it shall be called the way of holiness. The unclean shall not pass over it. Heaven, quite watch, but it shall be for those. The wayfaring men, though fools, shall not err therein. 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

0: 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I want you into your bone and I will can you open. You put away an answer. 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You know, but you know, you want an answer. So, Cassia, Boruba no baby a pro and send a fifi. 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Psalm 39 verse 5. 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
0: 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And when you fall, we are saying, Kasachre won't say, on mini akukuruko sem. 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
0: 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It didn't care catch you to say, and crow for munum tuma, and crow crow and one more yen, crow crow crow crow crow crow. And they say to you, would they be a DC Jasua? Now, what you are, would be so about say to you, but would you see what and check crown to you no try a day? Next chat. Psalm 90, 4 to 10. Psalm 90. In yom, at your crown. Me can every in Jichemo and nine. I could see a juno. Psalm 90, verse 4. Now, in Osina and Fringe, you have premier when you say, and rada a chairmo, and you are Najumu desu. 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Na se brusua, ena a edre de orche. 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My young me and a kind, send ye tear. I can't feel saying a meeting as I say so. Send a bear, I mean, cousin tenacity to say, Ubi a say beyond your badrima. Now, Misha send you shame your mere tree quine. Send a bear, I may cry, meeting ya may beco. Timo Craho, Peter and Ekasan, 1 Peter chapter 1, 22 to 25. Muntimo Craho, and Ukre, ATM, Utia, Seminole, say, Sima Munya, Tintimu, when ye fee. Muntimo Craho, Nukre, TM, Unconia, Dunk, Contumponi, Momo, the Munfra, Comunu Domo, Hodin, Ding, Ding. So one went free a bear promo, name one free DM promo, and he said, on them young coupons, my tears say, and a better honor, so I won't for fro. If you say, when I'm going to save you, and when you penny, when you're going to save you, and free. If you are shame, name shame, po, the radia send there to hold that, you near some pa, what can't tremor? Hallelujah.
1: Amen.
0: Don't for no, me see, a miracle, it's here. It was so shame, now ye who be send ye bayer, and ye bassa, a We have a limited time. You will meet here, be saying, and you'll go upon tembe ye. And this is a cost to transfer man to train no more. You meet baby, uti baby, or the bimboa ba unfan ye. A basa, oka, udieno, minim baby, or boka kutiano. Se ubi or the boyenia. No pejen and you share covers. 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Now what can send a medin care catch on a son to meetia? If you will be when you are sem cocot, na judge na catching so differ. But there is an option of a fine. It is either 10 million cedis or 10 years. Now, was 10 million, 1 million pony have been to bottom than a campus when you're 10. It's a bra, police in 4 years, say, don't be quiet, can you be pure, no, say, there's a number. Also, Papa, you're dinner, sem, or di for 10 million, when you're a denoco, or two no bottom, and we're here to say, bam, if you're not judging enough and a pay, or reverse BBR, acquitted and discharged. Yeah, you, call, I couldn't have found with you. Can you hear any answers? Can you be a baby, can be a mom? Menu mi no sana ne tie ke so ya se akotwe jem na yesu sikani no obae be ye hie ni hallelujah
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0: I want you to be there. 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A radio to me, and I would hear that was sibe brace. Send Nenso, Nama, Dumni, Mubru, no so de was semo amaye. 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

0: 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It is the gift of God. 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
0: 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Upe heavy, yes, so on any quiet fast, quiet, and sacra quiet. No, so fast obey Paul, and a Peter, one point, no, she's to throw fast or anxious to throw you. Samaria, neighbor, two tunes, aquana, no fast, obey us of about one more jam, my bill. 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

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You better hear than me, Kemi. Praise the Lord. Episode 14, I should do so. I could see Doom or Tree. It may cry ye, and me dear dance ye, a radimo. Sir Moon Nanty Bill said, dear mamma, I canon Nanty, why dream who ye mono. One I want, I dream a drusum. The sense of winning more dinner while Kume Primonti or Yanquan Yankopo Mano Huan and a four. A sense of winning we are dear beauty or the one who am a hushie or ye a feeding in a new preso. When your brapers or ye dear ten homes of bonning womu yeno to the highest degree, yen a new preso pa, omunyan so qua sorrow, or pomba, or bear sign near Menunyan so still our friend who say Christiani, Rinche Madio non crono. 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
1: 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A doom, Michel Hopper Kumasi. 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This a soft for us, oh, bonny near teacher said, me and Kobe be a tackle that see them soft for me quiet day. 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
0: 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What kind of any goose who are no dream, Raddy, and parry and will Jesus Christo demo. 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

0: 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Praise the Lord. And yet lesbianism and then yet homosexuality. And yet Jesus and all come home. Rather come home. Answer no be cancer asem no. Or shall see more mo to new man. Or say I'll praise my maker while I have bread. And when my voice is lost in death, praise shall employ my nobler powers. Or to say you know could see. And on sorry to no kunya so. And now a nyan mo mohono or chie be near the or kick any in a year no. And I or done it to her or my own bye bye. Say, John, oh, yeah, chia with Sika Bontenos. Umpezoko, who be an eye. A hoyan fussy can a cool. Can't a hear for whom be chill on papa. Yet the yesu and a quay, the training and a quay, the cron cron and echo. John Wesley can in one semi. Or can't training one semi chain will be a yammy bean any and moon who church fat training home. Now, sir, be my senior, my dean care canoe. March 2nd, 1791, we were 88 years. We were preaching yamsem 65 years. It is bra who no, or say, or person, sorry, a few was say to yum, send a median care catch or no, and no more babby no air day or coy. Answer, I'm a bomb pie me per se, me dear bayak it will be a dance here, a chro. Now, usu who say, yes, you know, you didn't know you re press the law, or you brony a bayer, we didn't feel what na now, if a past man or so uncle Taddy to drew common evangelist be Kenya me asem. No, Jina ho no TB. Into what cherry and sun walk or quen any papa besides, I didn't in watch us. No, so me cotu so muke ya mea sem. Sa, a sorry and sorry be will we say, a soon be will we say. Say, oom call mu dean be nasi massacre, umuchi sadia no coco. Midi me one my use. 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Me ma sorry ni dini. Eti papa chin a ba pano di sini base so bono. No money won is if she said next time we drew her on your day. When you know, 2 weeks later, we drew her an evangelist no preaching or saying, you know, or two no boy situation and a colano sacrae. It had the empire, Okotono, one kaipo, or to me and Fanko, to a coffee any besides adding an answer watches her. No kind. 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

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There's no leave or holiday for the true believer. 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We are full-time Christian. Obi no kind. Or see, you can't be a part-time Christian and expect to overcome the full-time devil. Yes, you can't be a part-time Christian and expect to overcome the full-time devil. 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That no, I won't be cooperation and a mobile policy for bonnet you, no, we. What sacra, what psycho, which you could dead him forever. I'm robber, we need only hell being in only heaven, ye. 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

0: 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Why any free a money boy for near training for? Oh, men from across in your me, I name ye. Maybe I will be a mere mom pie and I can be papa train and coupon say ready. Who me mob? Minim my brabo see ye, meaning no money. Minimum mammy was see come, what did be any idea see minimum yame. A ready down where the tremme. Yammy bed done where the actual why. Ube who saw ye the boy in what beer and what I say ready who made the boy any mobile. If you hold called God. God will take over your life and a new thing will happen. And you mean you are better for fro. It is so be with Christo Moa, obey our body for fro. Near mother, then you are better for my be a better for fro. Why? Maybe I will be a mere mumpire. Radio Kronkri shall be brave. What's the matter with their mind? Addition with their mind was Shadrach, Meshach, near Bednego, who I can see a sea on in the book of Nizantem. A bumpire say, Asema yeti, Radiman in Toffom. Ubio a Gidine, our Toffom, and Nama Mania, who hear a canny yadi, any wune, a manienti. Radme bumpire say, Obe Massancrophone, you know, so regional or nice to be. Radme bumpire say, Dear Woma, she be a radio homo, but no more monsanka. 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
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Yesu say, but I say unto you. 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Jeremiah say, say radi sienye. 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Yesu say, say ni ame me sienye. 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But I say unto you. That whosoever is angry with his brother without a cause. Shall be in danger of the judgment. And whosoever shall say to his brother, Reka, shall be in danger of the council. But whosoever shall say, thou fool, shall be in danger of hell fire. 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He offered vivid explanations of hell. As a place of everlasting punishment. He revealed that sinners who die unsaved. Will have their lot in hell. Bitumbu asin maki nkani ya Yesu. 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
1: 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Amen.
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Om say ready. 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Ye ye ye. It is a sanity, pa dear, my adom, praise the Lord. 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A beer befibia, or more buho say chap. It will be a upper se uko heaven. So when tea heaven, semoa, untumin ko emma win ye enye ye. 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
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Bible say honorable women not a few. Nipa ye buon. It was society, or more hopper, yansa for hopper. And so, sankrophon in a omun me omon sacri. 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And so, a numsakes if for wunty. No, she was sorry, nippakes if for me in the womb. Usma womb, nippakes if for me in the womb. And I just so, as soon as you know, bintin were him quite the angel, I call heaven, there be omun in a call hell. Broad is the way that leadeth to destruction. O se kwai no tre e ko o se yim. Yesu na se no no. 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And so, Nipa, do we will be your more cancer quantitative ten hours on your pay? Rather, my bomb pies will be bearer what tears semi no tears ye. In if you quantitative ten or so, a man at Duma or the befa quan here and so we used to demo. Be bearer or bomb pies rebond if I cheer ready hunumobo, and bonny bearer why ye dear what can't you run in your old cayen po ready for ninja channel. 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
0: 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Ite ha ye hun se Lazarus we no the crown in a home home above for befa ko heaven. Stephen we no. Or the home home Asia Yesun sa or they call heaven. 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
0: 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Fapim for flow they will be into men to can Christo home. It if for GDN was some pan of see Christo so. Send a bea, what can we go so I'll be baby afa. 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Yamia win in no beciano. 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A few waka say, eh, say, say, in a tear. Yem perse who could draw and son waka, son, ye church owner. The Peter say, I was say, ye who shame yam some papa each require. Yamisro, a brabo pa, cron cron ye, and yam some pa. Near Ira won sorry pimo. A soft food to me, Janaka, see ni padio, eh, they won't mean jai bonny. Cron cron and sooner they call heavy. Won't mean ya bonny, a quamber and abbe fast or a wokro. It is all no so many in a muku jim. It's a pity. 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And this actual semunina, she and cry boy and coco, chemu do me and san was say. What can you do me and no se se mo train a moment and coupon dano by and tem? 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

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Ure bie friend is Thomas Scott. He was once former Lord Chancellor of England. A brother de who passed obe wono na sema o kaye ni. Until this time, or until this moment, I thought, Bible de ala o kano ompeye no, ompeye nyame kane mundi ono na jreye de echre no. I thought there was neither God nor hell. 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
see, now I know and feel there are both. And I'm doomed to perdition by the just judgment of the Almighty. Any papers, I know Mohuno, Yaminiho, or we are no who say Yamio or Samran, and so the cop, I am so from Pope Bompe, or to me the dinner tem, especially 80s name feathers, or to me the dinner tem, or Pamno, or Koyanson, or Cassas of Obra, or Bedruhon, so cop, and I am watch a chum, or Homa, my citre, Tisambran, only a dress a cramped him quiet day at. Mentre we are seeing more brass, our wife. If you say near Dini Ha, Obeya Kaka Ben Semuako de Jim. Ubien who drew hella, Ubinya Hordin, Edia Bibioho, who drew her. Bibia Twitcher, I taught. Isaiah chapter 55:8. 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Or be a friend H.D. 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And so, omu ka omu ni gu, so anu omu hu hell. Samren, so ye hon shia. Enye ye. But your men can't say ankro for no Hawaii. 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It was prepared for the devil and his angels. Matthew chapter 25:41. 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Uwe an answer. They be a sorry and wa brushing out qua sorry. 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Ukwa sorry, Nancy. 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Men cassa ukwa sorry, cassa me call hell. No cray woman, you know, no. 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I was a sacra freeze a trunch churchren, and I'm so many pepe good gemma or mutra musses here. So, ukwa sorry, I'm so. We are bonny and we will be shitty, say paper annihilation. Men kasa ukwa sorry, kasa me ko hell. 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And how do we not to say ukwa heavy and so drew hell as a bay on one? And to who was as a son of a woman, Pesa was sacra, was a son. Now to say, trunch a channel to chinny and me patcho, men can't you be as ukwa sorry, kasa me ko hell. Who no drew her, Ubiabe to us. Sansuni, a catcher, Ubia, Uqua, sorry, I would that's to tip Bonnie Mubia. 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
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Yeah, will be your backbone of your church, your provider. 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

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reject Christ will be turned into hell. They will be cast into hell, a lake of fire, because of their sin and neglect of his salvation. 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A big calling in Emo, it's Yen Shet, Psalm 9:17. 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Yes, we are wicked. 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Adia yensuro, Luke chapter 12, verses 4 and 5. Luke and Sempa, iti dumienu, ichimu enai eni enum. And I say unto you, my friends, be not afraid of them that kill the body, and after that have no more that they can do. But I will forewarn you whom ye shall hear, ye shall fear. Fear him, which after he had killed, had power to cast into hell. Yea, I say unto you, fear him. So we call upon the demo, defoling in a castle, or say, that says the Lord. And the Lord spake unto me. And the Lord said, Yesu, enam so ye nyang kupon no sa ye ni pentino. O ye nyang kupon, we na o kan e bin mu ye funyari aba. Ye o ye funyari entina o si ye ja Bible ka. Ye can send a bill by Sakra, who drew her who say a kind of creature. Or say, I say unto you, Unka say, the Lord speak unto me, David. That says the Lord. Say, I say unto you. Yes, you see me, na me control. 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Send a bay nipa be family, so who yankopon or my ba heaven. 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
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This all your software, your GDN, we are whine, and say Bonnie will more. Men too, who say will ye be beer, my yammy, yammy, on for we knew who. Why now do horn ye and a bon Samson that the war ye? This a wood two who free the entry. That is Bible. Bible, no. Who to me for being count out to me, you being free more. We say, Monsieur Bowso, and no me a woman winning an eye, then I bow so. 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
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Okay, you can share some verses in this chapter before we move to 36. We share a chemo, a dununa, Daniel ko Arioch, or Hini, a unise, on say Babel and Yansafono, in check or country and say Babel and Yansafono, and say on. For me, ko Hinim. I mean, coach Shreni Dayasi. If it's almost bomb pie and young coupon, it's here or mon pie, but praise the Lord. Praise the Lord. 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
0: 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The Jesus is shared with us. 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Now make country or say, quiet, do call heavy and fire can't call. 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Achepa 70 so. Around 75 76. 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Ami papa fa lawyer. The lawyer in our farm was Ambre no massacre for 1975. Itimene, Madame Fobacon Bay, Maconta, a Kushia Kumasi playing grounds were near Bompire for seven hosa, Bompire, Bompire, sir. Iti assembled coaches at the Econenye, a chain who says, lawyer, now me papa farono. Grofona catcher and say, Old my son, or the Massambre says 600 cities, Titi de Ruby. 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A friend say, Cook, and a tomano, we see a 40 senior. I say, Bosomach will be, we see a four. All my, I no crack, Crofora, a catch him so many bechetina, a cosado. Okay, be beer, and pie, no, no. In a catcher, and they say, me papa, soon, yansa, no, will be pa. Or say Edida na yenye di prekon ukasa chere noa amiso someke mbika on. 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That's where the case ended a inya victory. Iti ni amika say we yesofo nyami afao say lawyer demand we ase. 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

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It is Jesus says strive to enter in at the straight gate. And then Tina Yesu pa wokasa se e was so pray na ohwehwe. 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To strive means to be earnest, to urgently cut off whatever is tying you down to sin. When you are prepared, you see, be a good year. I had to say, we are a hospital, you are say, we are be when I was so. A draw when I was all. Would you draw be diagro? Open no any bre so. Yes, you say, pray. 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It been also tennis, I was so bonny de bed and any pay to me a jai. 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
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Opposite of heaven that would draw her would be no kind or be a friend of G. Adams or see hell is real but is seen too late by many. The reality of heaven is there but many people see it too late. 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

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What kind of mummy and son and son was in a beer or one when he does or tin who said the Christ away day? A tear, yen in them way bonsamus who preach rayo. Utin yam smana bonsamso canny dear, but he will beer whom no or tear po. I had to say, well, who are bow war, oh, mum pie so way home for pan or financial, but who won and what paper beer who region, oh, yeah, bema to said day, who will wage rebebe a son or papa. How would be bottle? Sana was here, yeah, Bonnie. It's a bribia wouldn't have been some tunajai. Not so too bitty, and yes, you moja, yamiasem. Yes, you see, wouldn't say what you say. A year Bonnie and a bonsam to go, yes, you are dreaming one or person, yes, you ye. 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I'm sorry, I echo Bible king, ya king, kind yam, some a tien yan, and say, a humon cranta, a duke or what that danwa or ha Adam Eve wedding trumono. 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

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We are seeing you and say, who depending into what TV are seeing? 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He had excellent education. 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
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A quiet quay fast woo ye, who she and Anne or can say, pull me out. Or see, years after, pull me out of the flames and free woman with him or that. Me, mammy, with him, me, papa, with him. Hell, woo ho, and for ye knew who no Bible can't a no cray, you better believe it. And we say, quampen me fast so, me journey free, woo ija, ijemu, na ma call heaven. 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

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That if any man draw back, enam uhienti minsumu nyami biyo, yarienti minsumu nyami biyo, mikobu sumu hako jaya yaresa. 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But we are not of them. Paul said, they encounter for almost sound of making who draw back unto perdition, but of them that believe to the saving of the soul. O crown, quite yes, some papa, a who here pa, kikri kikri as he's swinging. 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Faith cometh by hearing and hearing by the word of God. The power of faith during trials. He's the God of this world. Trials are realities of life. As long as Satan is still in this world, times of trials, tribulations, great adversity, suffering, persecution, and pain cannot but come. 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
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It was for which cause we faint not,
But though our outward man perish, yet the inward man is renewed day by day. For our light affliction. 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For our light affliction, which is but for a moment, worked for us a far more exceeding and eternal weight of glory. While we look not at the things which are seen, but at the things which are not seen. 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
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Wouldn't a musa now call? 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

0: 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Peter, I don't know. Or say, in Nipa, oh, young coupon, you won't throw Bible, no. Only young crow for, nin young coupon, whom I share won't ma. Then some more kind, you know, or more kind, send your home, home, crown, crown, and you won't crow. The young kind, second Peter chapter 1, verse 20. 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A jaw, and will be a trivia, say, and your pen work a cania ope. Eternity is the lifespan of the never dying God who sits on the everlasting throne. All men living will at dead be ushered into eternity. You can say, infisantia, a ye in fear, o yankupa womb with dano, o war, o tea, na him was so, him walk a crow. 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Baby, I will be a country radio so home or bonny beer with Timo on fire you so mojan hokro nina, a tro, a bonny case, qualifies you for hell, a tomodo ko hell. 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Deeper life and a din sempay bro. Baby a deeper life will be obi as a whoop croncroye padia. Send your crofoy advert to a radio simi wemi where you say well croncroye. 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I do my DJ body. Prep and you be not to do what heavy. Praise the Lord.
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He must be born again. 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
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When Jesus was on the cross. And the people were pounding the nails into his flesh. Near what kind is a Jaffa Chewon? 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

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Mean moon said bio. 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That is decision. 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
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There are signs that diesel and distract us from the direction that we are going. 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
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He made it very hard for God, and God made it harder for him. Hallelujah. You will yammy why? Who yammy me, mammy? Me papa will yammy why? Men trust him in the seal, Nancy, Obia or no ye Christo, ni way, sorry, Mumpo. O say, ni kuneu. O soon, sir, could see, sir, or call hospital, the doctor, ni beside, or free.

bringing us together to study. I need to open your mouth and say, Lord, thank you for having seen us through the first 5 months of the year. Thank him for your family. Thank him for your own life. Thank him for the church as well. Let's appreciate the Lord. He is indeed a faithful God. That was our proclamation all throughout the just concluded GCK. And truly, when you look through it all, you will see indeed God has been faithful. Let's bless the name of the Lord as well for the just concluded GCK. God honored his name. I don't know about your location, but I know in most parts of the city here in Lagos, all throughout the GCK, we have a favorable weather condition. From the first day through to the last, the rain, the elements of weather respected the GCK, respected the glory of God. And the GCK was a success, a huge, huge success. Let's thank the Lord for his mercies. Let's thank the Lord for honoring his name. Once again, he showed himself faithful, not just over the first 5 years, even in the celebration and in the acknowledgement of those 5 faithful years of God in our lives and in the church. While celebrating it, we still saw the hand of God. Let's appreciate the Lord for making this just concluded GCK a huge success across locations. And I want you to also, let's tell the Lord, those converts of the GCK, the Lord will establish them. That the GCK will not just be just to mark time, one of the activities. The essence was to bring souls into the kingdom, to restore backsliders back to the faith, to propagate the gospel. Let's pray that the fruits and the efforts made during this crusade will not be lost. A lot of people had a message, maybe from their houses, they didn't join in the crowd. And an impact was made. The Spirit of God will see it through to fruition. Let's pray. This just concluded crusade will add to all our churches. The Lord will grow our churches. Let's pray that all these converts, the Lord will help us to play our part in following them up, so that they will be well and properly established in the faith. The Lord will keep and preserve them. And pray for yourself as you come tonight. Heaven will smile on you. The Lord will give you an obedient heart, a receptive heart to get the very best from him. In Jesus' mighty name, we have prayed. Father, we want to appreciate and honor you for what you have done in our lives and in the past 5 years of the GCK. And how you also help us to mark the celebration of your faithfulness in the past 5 years in such a glorious manner. Father, we bring all praise and glory to you in Jesus' name. And we pray, O God, that the efforts and the fruits of this GCK will not be lost globally. And we pray, O God, that those of us that have also labored, we're asking and praying that you will preserve us in your kingdom. As we come to study tonight, we pray our minds, our hearts will be here, and you will feed us sumptuously with your word in Jesus' name. Thank you, because we know you've heard and answered. Jesus' name I've prayed.

We are most grateful for this privilege to be in your presence at this hour. We ask as we lift up our voice in praise and worship, you will receive us and bless us in Jesus' name. Thank you, Heavenly Father. In Jesus' mighty name, we pray.

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I'm following. All I have

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Thy word is life, your word is spirit. Write your word, O Lord, on the table of my heart.

0: out. Write your word, O Lord. Oh yes, thy word is spirit. Your word is life. Your word is spirit. Write your word, O Lord, on the table of my heart. Your word is life. Your word is spirit. Write your word, O Lord, on the table of my heart. Your word is life. Your word is spirit. I believe the Bible. I believe the Bible. I believe the Bible is the word of God. I believe. Oh, yes. I believe the Bible. I believe the Bible. I believe the Bible is the word of God. I believe.
1: Amen. Y'all, welcome to tonight's Bible study in Jesus' name. As we come to our Bible study tonight, I want to also bring greetings to particularly our converts in the last just concluded GCK. We ran it up yesterday night. All our converts, all our visitors, and all our invitees. The Spirit of God brought you here, or you were invited to join us. We'll bring you a special welcome this evening. And it is my prayer that your coming tonight will bring great blessings upon your life in Jesus' name. So we want to meet you. We want to know you. You are there in our midst for the very first time. Could you please, wherever you're seated, raise up your hand. And if you're raising up your hand, could you please stand up? This is Deeper Life Bible Church headquarters, Bagada. And I want to specially welcome you to a meeting tonight, our Bible study tonight. And I say you're all welcome in Jesus' name. Our pastor, our general superintendent, is especially delighted that you are coming to study with us tonight, and bid me welcome you and also appeal to you that this shouldn't be your last time of coming. Keep coming with us so that you will get the very best of God, that the God of heaven will also nourish your soul as he has been doing to us in Jesus' name. Wherever you are, our ushers are standing by you. The ushers are standing by you. They are going to give you a slip of paper. Please take it from them. Complete it very quickly, and you can have your seats. The Lord bless you in Jesus' name. A weekly meeting. 3 times in a week, we meet regularly for worship and for service in all our churches. 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This coming Sunday, 7th June, Service Group 1 will come here to Bagada for their combined worship service. While Service Group 2, all the churches, districts, and locations, that's where you will be meeting in Service Group 2. In the evening of Sunday, we have what we call the House Caring Fellowship, which holds Sunday evening for further nourishment to our souls. It holds in various, you need those who brought you, will be telling you, we have various times for the children and the youth. They meet by 4 p.m., while the YPF, IFL, and the adult brethren meet by 5 p.m. in their respective location. Mondays like these is a special time where we have a systematic and expository study of the Bible, specially taken by our general superintendent. It starts by 5:45 p.m. in all our district and location churches. Next week, Monday, along with Bagada K2 and Shomolu, Old Agege Old District will be joining for the Bible study Monday 8th, June 2026. Tomorrow, leaders' meeting, being Tuesday, we'll be holding here, so all our pastors and all our Tuesday workers will be here at Bagada. The time is 5:15, 5:15 in the evening. On Thursday revival service also holds in all our district and location churches, while every third Thursday we have our power night. Next Saturday, this coming Saturday, 6 June, leaders and workers in Group 2 will come to Bagada here by 3:30 for workers' meeting. The June edition of the GCK will run through from Wednesday 26th June to 6th July 2026, as the train of the GCK will move from Makurdi to Boko and then landing at Otupo in Benue State. We employ all our leaders and workers in all locations to prepare adequately to host this program. Special announcement. The Deeper Life Bible Church National Choir Retreat comes up next week, Thursday, through to the morning of Saturday, 13th June, at DLICC, Kilometer 42, Lagos Ibadan Expressway, for all adult youth and YPF choir leaders and members. Thank you for listening. God bless you. We shall rise up as we take our congregation a song from our gospel hymns and songs, hymn number 43. Gospel hymns and songs number 43, Trust and Obey. When we walk with the Lord in the light of His word, what a glory He sheds on our way. While we do His good will, He abides with us still and with all who we trust and obey. Not a shadow can rise, not a cloud in the skies, but His smile quickly drives it away. Not a doubt nor a fear, not a sigh nor a tear can abide while we trust and obey. Not a burden we bear, not a sorrow we share, or a toil He doth richly repay. Not a grief nor a loss, not a frown nor a cross, but is blessed if we trust and obey. But we never can prove the delight of His love until all on the altar we lay. For the favor He shows and the joy He bestows are for them who will trust and obey. Then in fellowship sweet, we'll sit at His feet, or we'll walk by His side in the way. What He says, we will do. Where He sends, we will go. Never fear, only trust and obey. Trust and obey. For there's no other way to be happy in Jesus, but to trust and obey.

0: Today we're going to continue with our Bible reading. But before we read, shall we just have a moment of prayer? Father, we're asking that you will open our eyes of understanding as we read your word today. We're asking that relevant passages that really speak to our present needs and problems, spiritually and physically and materially, you will impress upon our hearts. Be with us, enlighten us, instruct us, teach us as we read together now. In Jesus' name, I pray. We'll continue with the reading now.
1: The second book of the Kings. Chapter 9. And Elisha the prophet called one of the children of the prophets and said unto him, Gird up thy loins, and take this box of oil in thine hand, and go to Ramoth-Gilead. And when thou comest thither, look out there Jehu the son of Jehoshaphat the son of Nimshi, and go in, and make him arise up from among his brethren, and carry him to an

oil on his head and said unto him, Thus saith the Lord God of Israel, I have anointed thee king over the people of the Lord, even over Israel. And thou shalt smite the house of Ahab thy master, that I may avenge the blood of my servants the prophets, and the blood of all the servants of the Lord at the hand of Jezebel. For the whole house of Ahab shall perish, and I will cut off from Ahab him that pisseth against the wall, and him that is shut up and left in Israel. And I will make the house of Ahab like the house of Jeroboam the son of Nebat, and like the house of Baasha the son of Ahijah. And the dog shall eat Jezebel in the portion of Jezreel, and there shall be none to bury her. And he opened the door and fled. Then Jehu came forth to the servants of his lord, and one said unto him, Is all well? Wherefore came this mad fellow to thee? And he said unto them, Ye know the man and his communication. And they said, It is false. Tell us now. And he said, Thus and thus spake he to me, saying, Thus saith the Lord, I have anointed thee king over Israel. Then they hasted and took every man his garment, and put it under him on the top of the stairs, and blew with trumpets, saying, Jehu is king. So Jehu, the son of Jehoshaphat, the son of Nimshi, conspired against Joram. Now Joram had kept Ramoth-Gilead, he and all Israel, because of Hazael, king of Syria. But King Joram was returned to be healed in Jezreel of the wounds which the Syrians had given him when he fought with Hazael, king of Syria. And Jehu said, If it be your minds, then let none go forth nor escape out of the city to go to tell it in Jezreel. So Jehu rode in a chariot and went to Jezreel, for Joram lay there. And Ahaziah, king of Judah, was come down to see Joram. And there stood a watchman on the tower of Jezreel, and he spied the company of Jehu as he came, and said, I see a company. And Joram said, Take an horseman and send to meet them, and let him say, Is it peace? So there went one on horseback to meet him, and said, Thus saith the king, Is it peace? And Jehu said, What hast thou to do with peace? Turn thee behind me. And the watchman told, saying, The messenger came to them, but he cometh not again. Then he sent out a second on horseback, which came to them, and said, Thus saith the king, Is it peace? And Jehu answered, What hast thou to do with peace? Turn thee behind me. And the watchman told, saying, He came even unto them, and cometh not again. And the driving is like the driving of Jehu the son of Nimshi, for he driveth furiously. And Joram said, Make ready. And his chariot was made ready. And Joram king of Israel and Ahaziah king of Judah went out, each in his chariot, and they went out against Jehu, and met him in the portion of Naboth the Jezreelite. And it came to pass, when Joram saw Jehu, that he said, Is it peace, Jehu? And he answered, What peace, so long as the whoredoms of thy mother Jezebel and her witchcrafts are so many? And Joram turned his hands and fled, and said to Ahaziah, There is treachery, O Ahaziah! And Jehu drew a bow with his full strength, and smote Jehoram between his arms, and the arrow went out at his heart, and he sunk down in his chariot. Then said Jehu to Bidkar his captain, Take up and cast him in the portion of the field of Naboth the Jezreelite. For remember how that, when I and thou rode together after Ahab his father, the Lord laid this burden upon him. Surely I have seen yesterday the blood of Naboth and the blood of his son, saith the Lord, and I will requite thee in this plot, saith the Lord. Now therefore, take and cast him into the plot of ground according to the word of the Lord. But when Ahaziah the king of Judah saw this, he fled by the way of the garden house. And Jehu followed after him and said, Smite him also in the chariot. And they did so at the going up to Gur, which is by Ibleam. And he fled to Megiddo and died there. And his servants carried him in a chariot to Jerusalem and buried him in his sepulcher with his fathers in the city of David. And in the 11th year of Joram, the son of Ahab, began Ahaziah to reign over

0: Judah. And when Jehu was come to Jezreel, Jezebel heard of it, and she painted her face and tired her head, and looked out at a window. And as Jehu entered in at the gate, she said, Had Zimri peace who slew his master? And he lifted up his face to the window and said, Who is on my side? Who? And there looked out to him two or three eunuchs. And he said, Throw her down. So they threw her down, and some of her blood was sprinkled on the wall and on the horses, and he trode her underfoot. And when he was come in, he did eat and drink, and said, Go, see now this cursed woman, and bury her, for she is a king's daughter. And they went to bury her, but they found no more of her than the skull and the feet and the palms of her hands. Wherefore they came again and told him. And he said, This is the word of the Lord which he spake by his servant Elijah the Tishbite, saying, In the portion of Jezreel shall dogs eat the flesh of Jezebel, and the carcass of Jezebel shall be as dung upon the face of the field in the portion of Jezreel, so that they shall not say, This is Jezebel. Chapter 10. And Ahab had 70 sons in Samaria, and Jehu wrote letters and sent to Samaria unto the rulers of Jezreel, to the elders, and to them that brought up Ahab's children, saying, Now as soon as this letter cometh to you, seeing your master's sons are with you, and there are with you chariots and horses, a fenced city also, and armor, look even out the best and meetest of your master's sons, and set him on his father's throne, and fight for your master's house. But they were exceedingly afraid, and said, Behold, two kings stood not before him. How then shall we stand? And he that was over the house, and he that was over the city, the elders also, and the bringers up of the children, sent to Jehu, saying, We are thy servants, and will do all that thou shalt bid us. We will not make any king. Do thou that which is good in thine eyes. Then he wrote a letter the second time to them, saying, If ye be mine, and if ye will hearken unto my voice, take ye the heads of the men of your master's sons, and come to me to Jezreel by tomorrow this time. Now the king's sons, being 70 persons, were with the great men of the city which brought them up. And it came to pass, when the letter came to them, that they took the king's sons, and slew 70 persons, and put their heads in baskets, and sent him them to Jezreel. And there came a messenger, and told him, saying, They have brought the heads of the king's sons. And he said, Lay ye them in two heaps at the entering in of the gate until the morning. And it came to pass in the morning that he went out and stood and said to all the people, Ye be righteous. Behold, I conspired against my master and slew him. But who slew all these? Know now that there shall fall unto the earth nothing of the word of the Lord, which the Lord spake concerning the house of Ahab. For the Lord hath done that which he spake by his servant Elijah. So Jehu slew all that remained of the house of Ahab in Jezreel, and all his great men, and his kinsfolks, and his priests, until he left him none remaining. And he arose and departed and came to Samaria. And as he was at the shearing house in the way, Jehu met with the brethren of Ahaziah, king of Judah, and said, Who are ye? And they answered, We are the brethren of Ahaziah, and we go down to salute the children of the king and the children of the queen. And he said, Take them alive. And they took them alive and slew them at the pit of the shearing house, even 42 men, neither left he any of them. And when he was departed thence, he lighted on Jehonadab the son of Rechab coming to meet him. And he saluted him and said to him, Is thine heart right as my heart is with thy heart? And Jehonadab answered, It is. If it be, give me thine hand. And he gave him his hand, and he took him up to him into the chariot. And he said, Come with me and see my zeal for the Lord. So they made him ride in his chariot. And when he came to Samaria, he slew all that remained unto Ahab in Samaria, till he had destroyed destroyed him, according to the saying of the Lord which he spake to Elijah. And Jehu gathered all the people together and said unto them, Ahab served Baal a little, but Jehu shall serve him much. Now therefore, call unto me all the prophets of Baal, all his servants and all his priests. Let none be wanting, for I have a great sacrifice to do to Baal. Whosoever shall be wanting, he shall not live. But Jehu did it in subtlety, to the intent that he might destroy the worshippers of Baal. And Jehu said, Proclaim a solemn assembly for Baal. And they proclaimed it. And Jehu sent through all Israel, and all the worshippers of Baal came, so that there was not a man left that came not. And they came into the house of Baal, and the house of Baal was full from one end to another. And he said unto him that was over the vestry, Bring forth vestments for all the worshippers of Baal. And he brought them forth vestments. And Jehu went, and Jehonadab the son of Rechab, into the house of Baal, and said unto the worshippers of Baal, Search, and look that there be here with you none of the servants of the Lord, but the worshippers of Baal only. And when they went in to offer sacrifices and burnt offerings, Jehu appointed 80 men without, and said, If any of the men whom I have brought into your hands escape, he that letteth him go, his life shall be for the life of him. And it came to pass, as soon as he had made an end of offering the burnt offering, that Jehu said to the guard and to the captains, Go in and slay them, let none come forth. And they smote them with the edge of the sword, and the guard and the captains cast them out, and went to the city of the house of Baal. And they brought forth the images out of the house of Baal, and burned them. And they brake down the image of Baal, and brake down the house of Baal, and made it a draught house unto this day. Thus Jehu destroyed Baal out of Israel. Howbeit from the sins of Jeroboam the son of Nebat, who made Israel to sin, Jehu departed not from after them, to wit the golden calves that were in Bethel and that were in Dan. And the Lord said unto Jehu, Because thou hast done well in executing that which is right in mine eyes, and hast done unto the house of Ahab according to all that was in mine heart, thy children of the fourth generation shall sit on the throne of Israel. But Jehu took no heed to walk in the law of the Lord God of Israel with all his heart, for he departed not from the sins of Jeroboam, which made Israel to sin. In those days the Lord began to cut Israel short, and Hazael smote them in all the coasts of Israel from Jordan eastward, all the land of Gilead, the Gadites, and the Reubenites, and the Manassites, from Aroer, which is by the river Arnon, even Gilead and Bashan. Now the rest of the acts of Jehu, and all that he did, and all his might, are they not written in the book of the Chronicles of the kings of Israel? And Jehu slept with his fathers, and they buried him in Samaria. And Jehoahaz, his son, reigned in his stead. And the time that Jehu reigned over Israel in Samaria was 28 years.
1: You have just listened to the Bible reading, and we need to take whatever we have learned to the Lord in prayer. Will you all rise up, please? Talk to the Lord in prayer. You've seen a commandment, a warning, an example, an instruction to obey, a promise to claim. Pray for grace that you will do as you have learned in the Word of God. In Jesus' name we pray.
2: We remain standing as we give to the Lord at this time a tithe and offering. Let's do that quickly. Let's pray together. Father, we thank you for the privilege of giving to you. We pray that as we offer, you will bless every giver. And those that have done to give, you will provide for them that when next we come, they will have to give in Jesus' name. Thank you for the answer. Jesus' name we have prayed. The offering bags are passing by. Let's drop that very quickly.

0: Deep in the heart of Nigeria, in the land of the River Benue, a sound is rising, not from one city, not from one ground, but from an entire state.
1: Awakening. It begins in Makurdi. From the 24th to the 28th of June 2026, multitudes will gather at IBB Square, High Level, Makurdi, Benue State. At 5 o'clock every evening, the atmosphere will shift. The sick will come. The broken will come. The hopeless will come. And they will encounter Christ's wonder-working power. This is the Global Crusade with Kumuyi, ministering Pastor Dr. W.F. Kumuyi, the anointed man of God and convener of GCK, Global Crusade with Kumuyi. But in the middle of that great crusade, on the 25th and 26th of June, ministers and believers will rise early, at 8 in the morning, at IBB Square, High Level, Makurdi. The All Believers and Ministers Conference declares, purged for higher service. Come emptied, leave transformed. Then on Saturday, the 27th of June, a generation steps forward at IBB Square, High Level, Makurdi. From 8 in the morning, Impact Academy opens its doors. Kingdom life in modern times. Because the kingdom of God is not outdated. It is the most powerful force available to this generation. And just as Makurdi is rejoicing in wonders of God, the power moves to Gwoko.
2: On the 30th of June 2026, at the police field, opposite the stadium, Gwoko,
3: Benue North,
2: 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Breaking the yoke through Christ.
1: And on the 1st and 2nd of July, the All Believers and Ministers Conference at the same ground declares, transformed for effective ministry. Then the power moves one final time to Otukpo. From the 3rd to the 6th of July 2026, multitudes will gather at the Deeper Life New Conference Center after Double K, Old Otobi Road, GRA, Otukpo. Every evening at 5 o'clock, a people long burdened will hear the word of the Lord and they will walk away free. Glorious freedom through Christ. Not partial freedom, not temporary freedom. Glorious, total, complete through Christ alone. And on the 3rd and 6th of July, at the Ochidoma Palace Square, Otukpo, the All Believers and Ministers Conference will ring with one declaration. Renewed in His image for greater exploits. Because the Church of God in Otukpo is not stepping back, it is stepping up. Then on Saturday, the 4th of July, at the Ochidoma Palace Square, Otukpo, a generation will rise. From 8 in the morning, Impact Academy declares, the unbreakable breaker. You cannot be stopped. You cannot be shut down. You were made to break through because the God inside you has never been broken. One mandate, one messenger, one God whose power has never diminished, whose word has never returned void, whose faithfulness has never wavered. Benue State, June and July 2026. The ground is ready. The people are waiting. Will you be there? Global Crusade with Kumuyi. Come and be changed.
4: And some days after, Paul said unto Barnabas, let us go again and visit our brethren in every city where we have preached the word of the Lord and see how they do. Paul and Barnabas had gone out to preach. They went to the regions beyond. That is the people that didn't know the Lord before. As a result of going to them, many of them believed. That's why they became brothers and sisters. And those brothers and sisters are referred to as brethren. They had gone out, they had evangelized, they had come back to the home church. And now, all the apostles said, Barnabas, we cannot remain here. Like all the other people, we have new converts, we have babes in Christ. Let us go therefore and visit our brethren in every city where we have preached the word of the Lord. Why are you doing that? And see how they do. And see how they are going on with the Lord. This is what we call visitation and follow-up. And it's a ministry. Everyone that has the ministry of evangelism must also have the ministry of this visitation and follow-up. This follow-up is the soul winner's efforts at conserving, maturing, integrating the fruits of evangelism into the local church. The great commission given by the Lord Jesus Christ is so clear, and you've seen it already in the two sides. One side, evangelize, and the other side, enlighten, encourage, enlist, exemplify, edify, and engage, integrate them to the body of Christ. All these areas were referred to as the follow-up. And it's getting acquainted with the new convert and seeing to their spiritual growth and usefulness. And before we can do that, we must visit. Evangelists must do this. Pastors must do this. Workers, leaders must do this. Christian people must do this as well. What's the result of such a thing? Number one, it will give us strong, steadfast believers. If you follow up and you do not leave the people, those will find their own way or to find their feet. When you follow up on those new converts, it will make them strong, make them steadfast believers. Number two, it will give us steady growth of those converts. Those converts will be growing steadily, and they will be growing up in the things of the Lord. Number three, it will also bring fervent commitment to evangelism in the local church. Number four, it will also mean the prevention of backsliding. That's how they did it in the early church, and that's what the Lord is calling us to do. We ought to do it as well. That means we shouldn't allow the period between the evangelization and the follow-up to be too far apart. Some days after, not some months after, not some years after, some days after. If you have gone out and you have evangelized, you have knocked on doors, you presented the gospel to the people, and the people have yielded, they have surrendered themselves to the Lord, then you come back home some days after. Although you still carry on evangelism towards the people who have not believed on the Lord, towards other people, yet you must go back again to the people, to the places where you have gone before. I want to encourage you that you also join this follow-up and visitation to your obedience to the Great Commission. And you know, sometimes we're so eager to go and evangelize and go to the regions beyond that we don't go back again to the places where we have been before. And the Lord is saying, go back there. Go back to those same places. That's what we need to do. If you're making a vow, you're making a consecration, you're saying, if they did it, I will do it. This is our time. And these new converts are there, and we're going to follow up on them. You make a vow before the Lord. You have the card. You have the name. You have the contact address. He has given himself to the Lord, and you want to present him on the final day before the Lord. And the vow you are making is this new convert that has not come to know the Lord, either through me or through you or through our brother there, through our sister there, or through the crusade or through our soul-winning evangelistic outreach in our district or zone. Now you have the contact, and you are the one to do the follow-up, and you want to present this soul eventually unto the Lord as a person that you want to the Lord, we want to the Lord, and we're keeping in the Lord. I pray you will keep them, and they will not be lost. And on the final day, according to your consecration, commitment, and vow, they will be with the Lord and be with us together in Jesus' name. Let's rise up and talk to the Lord in prayer. The vision of follow-up.
3: Brethren, let's pray. The Lord has spoken to us concerning follow-up and the conservation of the fruit of our evangelism. Without follow-up, evangelism will not be complete, because evangelism is only 5%. Follow-up is 95% of the work. And that is why we must be committed. We must get involved in the follow-up work after the winning of the soul. Let us pray. that God will give us the grace, the burden, the vision to be committed to the work of follow-up. Call upon the name of the Lord, because winning soul does not end in just preaching the gospel. The converts must be brought in. The converts must be conserved. The converts must be made to remain in Christ. It is then that our evangelism will be fruitful and the fruit will abide. The Lord says, ye have not chosen me, but I've chosen you and I've ordained you to go out and bring forth fruit, and that your fruit will abide. To make the fruit to abide, that is why follow up is very important. Pray that the Lord will help you to be committed to the work of follow up, the conservation, the maturation, and the integration of the fruit of our evangelism. Call upon the name of the Lord. We are not going to be like people who will catch fish, and after catching the fish, they will throw it back into the sea. They will not take it back home. God wants us to conserve, to keep, to mature and develop the fruit of evangelism. Open your mouth, pray, and call upon the Lord, that the Lord will help you as individual to be committed, to be involved, and to be diligent in carrying out the work of follow-up. Call upon the name of the Lord to give you the grace, to give you the vision, to give you the commitment, to give you the burden to conserve and preserve every convert that is given to you, maybe from the GCK, those souls that are won. The slaves are given to you. We don't just keep them in our house. We don't just keep them in our Bible. We visit them. We go after them. And we make sure they are developed, mature, and they're established in Christ. And that is the work of follow-up. And you cannot do follow-up without visitation. You have to visit the convert, like we have seen in the passage our Father in the Lord read to all. Let us go and visit and see how they do. You won't know what is happening to them. Maybe they are facing persecution. Maybe they are facing trials. Maybe there are any temptation they cannot overcome yet. They need the help of mature believer to encourage them, to guide them, to teach them, to train them how to continue in the faith. This is follow-up. And every sincere, committed soul winner must also be a follow-up worker. Pray and call upon the name of the Lord, that the Lord will help you to give yourself to this work of follow-up. The Lord will help you, and the Lord will make you a fruitful follow-up worker in Jesus' name. Let us pray. Father, in the name of Jesus, we thank you and we bless you. We worship and glorify you because of this great assignment you are giving to your church, the work of follow-up and conservation of the fruit of evangelism. You don't want us to do labor loss. You want us to follow up our converts and conserve the fruit of our evangelism and establish them in the faith, establish them in Christ, and establish them in the local church. O Lord of heaven, I pray, as you have taught us, the vision will be imparted in every heart, in every life, in Jesus' name. We pray, O Lord of heaven, everyone, believer, children of God, will make a resolve and will be fully committed to the work of follow-up, the work of evangelism, the work of soul winning, so that our converts will be established in Christ. Our converts will be consistent in following up and growing up in the Lord and remaining until Christ come in Jesus' name. Help us to be diligent. Help us to be faithful. Help us to take the work seriously in Jesus' name. Thank you, Father, because you have answered. For we pray in Jesus' mighty name. Amen.
5: There are men whose lives become a sermon before they ever open their mouths. Men whose very existence whispers and sometimes thunders that God is faithful. Pastor Dr. W. F. Kumui is one such man. He preached holiness not as a burden, but as a beauty, not as a ladder to earn God's favor, but as the natural fruit of a life drenched in His grace. He taught that the same God who justifies the sinner by grace also sanctifies the believer by that same grace. That holiness is not the road to God's love. It is the evidence that you have been found by it. This conviction cost him something. He was expelled, rejected, dismissed, told his voice had no place. But what men meant as an ending, God ordained as a beginning. He continued. He kept preaching. He kept teaching. And the ministry he carried in his heart officially became the Deeper Life Bible Church. This is what faithfulness looks like. This is what grace produces. From the 15 students who first gathered around an open Bible in a modest university flat, millions, literally millions, across Africa, Europe, North America, Asia, and beyond have heard this man's voice call them higher. Not to religion, not to performance, but to Christ, to a deeper walk, to a life of genuine, grace-empowered holiness. He walks quietly. He dresses simply. He does not carry the trappings of fame or the crown of celebrity, because for him, it was never about building a kingdom with his name on it. It was always about one thing, that God be glorified in lives made holy by His grace. Journalist Alan Isaacson, who studied the phenomenal rise of Deeper Life, concluded that this ministry grew in response to prayer and the uncompromising proclamation of the gospel. Not as a slogan, not as a theological tradition, as a life, as a testimony, as decades of proof that when a man surrenders completely to God, the faithfulness of God becomes his biography. The Deeper Life Bible Church today stands as a global monument, not to a man's ambition, but to a man's obedience. Thousands of branches, millions of transformed lives, a ministry that began with an open Bible and 15 hungry hearts and has never once moved away from the message that started it all, the message of holiness, powered by the grace of God. Pastor Dr. W. F. Kumui, a man whom a great God chose and has never stopped using. So today, we do not just introduce a man of God, we introduce a man of the Word, a man of the work, a man of the will of the Father. Prepare your hearts for the General Superintendent of Deeper Christian Life Ministry, the convener of the GCK, Pastor Dr. W. F. Kumui.

Praise the Lord. I welcome everyone to our Bible study tonight in Jesus' name. Studying the Bible, not just reading, not just glossing over. Studying the Bible with an open heart, yielded life, the backbone of the believer, and is the backbone of the church. That's why we thank God for those who are with us at the Bible study today. And from the headquarters here, reaching out in in-depth study of the Word of God. The Lord strengthen you. The Lord make you steadfast. Give you strong conviction as we study together in Jesus' name. Father, we thank you for the privilege of having your mind, your word, your revelation that you reveal every time. We're asking tonight, as we come, you so teach us, convince us, drill the word into every heart, and lead us to pray to receive the grace and the power to be obedient to the word in Jesus' name. Let our lives glorify you and reflect everything you are revealing to us in your word. We thank you because we know you have answered. In Jesus' name we pray. We're coming back to Exodus, and we're now in Exodus chapter 11. We're looking at verse 1. Exodus chapter 11, reading from verse 1. And the Lord said unto Moses, yet will I bring one plague more upon Pharaoh and upon Egypt. Afterwards he will let you go. Go hence. When he shall let you go, he shall surely thrust you out hence altogether. Here we come to almost the final end of the series of plagues upon the land of Egypt. And the reason is God wanted to deliver and redeem Israel out of captivity, out of bondage, out of the iron furnace of the oppression of the Egyptians for the children of Israel. This was prelude to the redemption of the children of Israel. The plagues have been against their gods, against their idols, against the iron will of Pharaoh in not letting the children of Israel go. Now, there's going to be a final plague, the outpouring of the judgment of God upon the land of Egypt. And there will be wailing, there will be crying, because in every home, in every house, God was going to visit them with an unprecedented judgment. And before that final wailing, a warning comes to them. Here we're looking at prompt warning before perpetual wailing. And it's a picture of what is going to happen even to the whole world. Everything we learn on Egypt, everything we learn on the stubborn will of Pharaoh, attracting the judgment of God, attracting punishment, attracting the kind of plagues that have come upon the land of Egypt. Everything we learn there is to teach the whole world that the same thing that happened to sinful, evil Egypt of that time will happen to everyone without exception.
that sets its will, its mind against the call of God, the commandment of God, and the will of the Almighty. But there is warning before the wailing. We're looking at Matthew chapter 3, verse 7. In Matthew chapter 3, verse 7, but when he, John the Baptist, saw many of the Pharisees and the Sadducees come to his baptism, he said unto them, O generation of vipers, who has warned you to flee from the wrath to come? The wrath to come, the punishment to come, the perdition to come, the judgment to come, which was coming upon the children of upon the Egyptians. He warned them before that final judgment came. And the same thing with those Pharisees and Sadducees, those religious people that set their will, their mind against the word of God and against the Christ of God. It says they were being warned before the final wrath will come. In verse 10, it tells us, and now also the axe is laid unto the root of the trees. Therefore, every tree which bringeth not forth good fruit is cut down, is hewn down, and cast into the fire. There is judgment coming. There's going to be wailing and weeping, and the wailing and the weeping will be eternal and perpetual. But before that comes, God grants and God gives prompt warning. In Matthew chapter 13, reading from verse 42, Matthew 13, verse 42, and shall cast them into a furnace of fire, and there shall be wailing, final, perpetual, eternal. There shall be wailing and gnashing of teeth. Look at verse 15. In verse 50, and shall cast them into the furnace of fire. There shall be wailing and gnashing of teeth. But before that wailing, perpetual, permanent, eternal, there is warning. Then therefore we're looking at the word tonight on prompt warning before perpetual wailing. And every man of God, every woman of God should be so faithful that we warn our neighbors, we warn our congregation of the judgment to come, the wrath to come. That warning comes before the wailing. And as God sent Moses, so he has sent you, he has sent me, he has sent us, that will tell sinners, sinners who are going on in sin as if life will never end here on earth, sinners who are going on in sin as if sin is going to bring them eternal joy, sinners who are not conscious of eternity, they are not conscious of the great judgment of God to come. We need to give the prompt warning, the present warning to them before that final judgment and that final wailing will come. When we do that, we're doing that because we love the sinners. We're doing that because we love our neighbors. We're doing that because the love of God propels us, compels us, that we will show that love so that they do not enter into eternity without the word of warning coming from us, who know that life lived in sin will eventually end up in punishment, perpetual punishment. Three things we're looking at here.

and Egypt thought he had cheap labor. Now that the children of Israel were to go out of the land, all the things they had labored for, and they didn't have the pay, they didn't have the remuneration, they didn't have anything to pay or to give them for their labor. Now that they were going to go out, the Lord was going to give them their wages from these people they had served in protracted works. Number three, we'll be looking at peculiar wonders before punishing wickedness. Wickedness is going to be punished anywhere, everywhere. Wickedness is going to be punished, and yet there's going to be peculiar wonders for the people of God. Come back to number one. Number one is the present warning after previous willfulness. In Exodus chapter 11, reading from verse 1, it tells us, "And the Lord said unto Moses, yet will I bring one plague more upon Pharaoh and upon Egypt. Afterwards, he, Pharaoh, will let you go hence. When he shall let you go, he shall surely, definitely thrust you out hence altogether." Look at verse 4. In verse 4, it says, "And Moses said, thus says the Lord, about midnight will I go out into the midst of Egypt." Verse 5. In verse 5 it says, "And all the firstborn in the land of Egypt shall die from the firstborn of Pharaoh that sitteth upon his throne, even unto the firstborn of the maidservant that is behind the meal, and all the firstborn of beasts." In verse 6 it says, "And there shall be a great cry, a great wailing, a great sorrow throughout all the land of Egypt, such as there was none like it, nor shall be like it any more." That is the warning, a present warning, after all the willfulness and all the stubbornness and all the rigid hardness of heart of Pharaoh and the Egyptians. Look at three things. Number one, final warning of one more plague. Number two, the foolish willfulness against the only mighty potentate. Number three, the faithful watchfulness of observant melted penitence. Number one, final warning of one more plague. Yeah, that's exactly what God had said in Exodus chapter 11, verse 1. "And the Lord said unto Moses, yet will I bring one more plague." Just one. This will be the final one. This will be the most terrible and the most painful plague. Just one more plague. Look at chapter 9, verse 14. In chapter 9, verse 14, "For I will at this time send all my plagues upon thine heart, and upon thy servants, and upon thy people, that thou mayest know that there is none like me in all the earth." The purpose of the plague, the purpose of the judgment, is to convince Pharaoh that there is a God in heaven, because he had asked the question. He had asked that, who is that God? He didn't know that God as what he said, but now all the plagues, all the judgments, and this final one,

more plague will convince him there is a God in heaven. Are you convinced yet yourself that there is a God in heaven who has given us a commandment as the scriptures? There is a God in heaven who has given the Lord Jesus Christ to die for us. Are you convinced already there is a God in heaven who so loved us and sent his only begotten Son that we will flee from sin and stay away from sin and have the grace of God in our lives? Have you been convinced already that there is a God in heaven who is not willing that anyone should perish, and because of that he has laid the iniquity of us all upon Christ, his only begotten Son? Are you so convinced that you have given your life to the Lord Jesus Christ never to stubbornly resist the will of God anymore? Look at chapter 26 of Isaiah. Isaiah 26, we're reading from verse 9. It says, "With my soul have I desired thee in the night, yea, with my spirit within me will I seek thee early, for when thy judgments are in the earth, the inhabitants of the world will learn righteousness." When thy judgments are in the earth, many times people do not respond favorably to favor. God favors us, he gives us blessing, he heals our body, it delivers us from afflictions, and yet many people, they just say, well, that's all right, God is good and God is wonderful, and that does not drive them to righteousness and holiness, the way for the judgment of God. It says in verse 10, it tells us, "Let favor be showed to the wicked, yet will he not learn righteousness." Let favor, let blessing be given to the wicked, the rain that falls every time to water our farms and to produce a fruit, and the sun that rises upon the just and the unjust. Let favor be shown, and the great thing, the good thing that God does many times will not change people's minds. Let favor be showed to the wicked, yet will he not learn righteousness. In the land of uprightness will he deal unjustly, and will not behold the majesty of the Lord. In verse 11, "Lord, when thy hand is lifted up, they will not see, but they shall see and be ashamed, for their envy at the people. Yea, the fire of thine enemies shall devour them." And that's the reason why God has to apply the pressure of plagues and judgments upon people. It does that in love, so that they will not continue heady and stubborn in evil and eventually perish. But then, before he even does that, he gives warning that judgment is coming, and all will be there. Judgment is coming, and if you want to escape, this is your chance to escape. We're at the final warning of this one more plague upon Pharaoh, upon Egypt. Look at number two here. Number two, the foolish willfulness against the only mighty potentate. Wasn't Pharaoh foolish in being willful, in being adamant, in being hard-hearted, in being stubborn against the mighty God, against the potentate in heaven? It's like an ant being proud and being heady against an elephant, when the elephant could just a single stab, a single pressure of the foot of that elephant, and the ant is gone, the worm is gone. Puny man, poor man,
being heady and stubborn against the Almighty God and being willful at the height of foolishness. Exodus chapter 10, reading from verse 7. Exodus chapter 10, verse 7. And Pharaoh's servant said unto him, how long shall this man Moses be a snare unto us? Let the men go, that they may serve the Lord their God. Knowest thou not yet that Egypt is destroyed? Are we going to continue like this, plague upon plague and punishment upon punishment? Let them go to serve their God. Don't you know that this foolish willfulness is destroying you, destroying your throne, and destroying your palace, and destroying the land of Egypt? This is foolish willfulness against the only mighty potentate. In Isaiah chapter 45, verse 9. Isaiah 45, verse 9. Woe unto him that striveth with his maker. Woe unto him. Because it is going to be heaven's response, heaven's reaction against that kind of foolish willfulness and foolish hard-heartedness and foolish stubbornness against the will of the Almighty. Woe unto him. Sorrow, sadness, suffering unto him that striveth with his maker. Let the potsherd strive with the potsherds of the earth. Shall the clay say to him that fashioneth it, what makest thou, or thy work? He hath no hands. The Lord is so mighty and so great, the only potentate is mighty, is able to bring any hard heart down. He has 1,001 ways, 1,001,000 ways to bring such stubbornness down right to the earth. In 1 Timothy chapter 6, reading from verse 15. 1 Timothy 6:15, which in his times he shall show who is the blessed and only potentate and the King of kings and the Lord of lords. If the King who has authority over all kings and the Lord who has power over all lords, the King of kings, even though some of those kings like Pharaoh may not initially recognize him, his power, his authority, and his sovereignty, but eventually, plague after plague after plague, the stubborn fellow will realize that the willfulness is completely foolish. Look at verse 16. In verse 16, it says, who only has immortality, dwelling in the light which no man can approach, unto whom no man has seen, nor can see, to whom he be honor and power forever e everlasting. And everybody said, amen. Amen. Pharaoh could not see the Lord, but he saw his hand. He saw Moses. He saw Aaron, the messengers of the Lord. And even though himself and his servants and the magicians of Egypt could not see God directly, but by his action, by the judgment and the plagues that came upon them, they saw the mighty hand of God,
the only mighty potentate. Look at number three here. Number three, the faithful watchfulness by observant melted penitence. Now we don't have to wait until the judgment gets to us. A flood is in the land, and the flood is coming and coming, and you see it coming. You don't have to wait until the flood gets to your premises and swallows you up and covers you up and you are drowned. While you see it coming, be observant, and let what you see of what happens to Pharaoh, to Egypt, and to sinners, incorrigible sinners, let what you see melt your heart. Learn by observation. In Joshua chapter 2, reading from verse 9, Joshua chapter 2, verse 9, and she said unto the men, I know that the Lord has given you the land, and that your terror is falling upon us, all of us, and that all the inhabitants of the land faint because of you. That's my observation. Joshua was just entering into the land of Canaan, and the people of Canaan, they had heard. And this woman, Rahab, was relating the fact that we have been hearing and we have been observing. It has not come to us, but we know it is coming. And because of that, everyone faints and our hearts are melted. Look at verse 10. In verse 10, for we have heard how the Lord dried up the water of the Red Sea for you when ye came out of Egypt, and what ye did unto the two kings of the Amorites that were on the other side Jordan, Sihon and Og, whom ye slew, whom ye utterly destroyed. Verse 11, and as soon as we heard these things, our hearts did melt. Now we've been studying from Exodus, and we've seen the manifestation of the power of God in laying serious, irresistible plagues and punishment upon the people of Egypt. As your heart melted, since you've been hearing, and you see that God cannot be resisted or streaming against successfully, that when he threatens his bringing judgment, he brings the judgment and nobody will escape. Has your heart melted? Have you fainted? Have you considered that that same God has promised and threatened that is going to bring judgment upon the world in which we live, and that no sinner will go scot-free, that his judgment will catch up with every sinner? By observation, knowing what God has done to other people, and knowing that once he decides, he's going to perform what he has said. Have you melted? Have you repented? Have you given your life to the Lord, running and fleeing from the wrath to come? Ecclesiastes chapter 8, we're looking at verse 11. Ecclesiastes 8:11, because sentence against an evil work is not executed speedily, therefore the hearts of the sons of men are fully set in them to do evil. Because the judgment does not come the moment sinners rebel, because the judgment does not come immediately, the plague does not come immediately,
over willful, stubborn, hard-hearted Pharaoh. He continues and continues. And that is the nature of every man, every woman. Okay, he's done this now. And they say judgment is coming. And it appeared judgment did not come immediately because of that. The heart of men, the heart of women, fully set in them to do evil. Verse 12. In verse 12, though a sinner do evil 100 times, and his days be prolonged, yet surely I know that it shall be well with them that fear God, which fear him, which fear before him. Verse 13. In verse 13, but it shall not be well with the wicked. Judgment will come. And if the judgment does not come now on earth, it's going to come on the other side of the grave. That is, they're going to suffer forever and ever in hellfire. It will come, because it shall not be well with the wicked, neither shall he prolong his days, which are as a shadow, because he feareth not before God. Hebrews chapter 2, reading from verse 1. Hebrews 2, verse 1. Therefore, we ought to give the more earnest heed to the things which we have heard, lest at any time we should let them sleep. The things we have heard, the things we have learned, the things we have studied, we have seen how the plagues came over and over, and each one becoming more painful, more terrible than the previous one. And this final one now is coming, and it happened to them. We who are learning, and we who are hearing, we who are reading, and we who are knowing about the God of heaven, about the holy God, the mighty God, that we cannot resist successfully, we cannot resist permanently, because he is greater than man and is going to bring judgment. We should give more earnest heed to what we have heard and what we have learned, so that that kind of plague will not come upon us, and we'll be able to escape the eternal judgment of God. It tells us in verse 2. In verse 2 it says, for if the word spoken by angels was steadfast, and every transgression done in secret, every transgression done in the public, every transgression done willfully, every transgression that is done with a hardened heart, every transgression and disobedience received a just recompense of reward. Verse 3 says, how shall we escape if we neglect so great salvation, while forgiveness is available, while the grace of God is available, while the mercy of God is available, and he promises us salvation? Whosoever shall call on the name of the Lord shall be saved. If we neglect that salvation, if we reject that salvation, if we belittle that salvation, if we throw that salvation behind us, it says, how shall we escape the judgment of God if we neglect so great salvation, which at the first began to be spoken by the Lord and was confirmed unto us by them, the apostles that heard him. In verse 4 it says, God also bearing them witness, and with signs and wonders, and with diverse miracles and gifts
of the Holy Ghost according to his own will. He's giving us, evidence, and he's giving us persuasive, convincing evidence. He's a God of power. He applies that power in positive ways to heal, to deliver, to do signs and wonders, to help us and to remove our afflictions. That should drive us to the Lord, that the goodness of the Lord calls us to repentance. On the other hand, he has also shown his power in bringing punishment and plagues upon the rebellious, upon the sinful, upon the hard-hearted, and that should melt us and drive us to repentance and become penitent before the Lord, and he has mercy. We're coming to point number two now. Point number two, we're reading from Exodus chapter 11, reading from verse 2. Exodus 11, verse 2. Speak now in the ears of the people, and let every man borrow of his neighbor, and every woman of her neighbor, jewels of silver and jewels of gold. Now, that word there, borrow, has confused many people. Actually, in the original language in which the Old Testament was written, it's not really the word borrow. Let them ask of their neighbor. When you use the word borrow, if the word borrow is for the idea that you are getting it and you return to give them back what you have borrowed. But the children of Israel were not coming back to Egypt. They were asking them, you owe us a lot. We have labored like slaves. We have built all the various infrastructure in your nation, and you paid nothing. Now we're going out. We're not coming back. And so we're asking you for jewels of silver and jewels of gold. So that word borrow should have been interpreted as, look at verse 3. In verse 3, it says, and the Lord gave the people favor in the sight of the Egyptians. Think about that. With all the plagues that have come upon them, with the flies and the frogs of the hill, with the moraine, with the boils, with their water being turned to blood, they should have hated the Israelites. They should have said, we've gone through a lot. And when they were asking them for the silver, for the gold, they should have responded with hatred. They should have responded with rejection. But no, the Lord gave them favor, because they had to pay back to the children of Israel all the wages of their labor they had not paid. It says, and the Lord gave the people favor in the sight of the Egyptians. Moreover, the man Moses was very great in the land of Egypt, in the sight of Pharaoh's servants, and in the sight of the people. Paid wages. What they were getting now, the silver, the gold, those were wages for all their protracted work they had done for hundreds of years in Egypt. Look at three things. Number one, predicted wealth in silver and gold. Number two, paid wages for servitude without gain. Number three, perverted wealth wasted on strange gods. Look at number one. Number one, predicted wealth in silver and gold. Genesis chapter 15, we're reading from verse 13. Genesis 15, 13. It says, and he said unto Abraham, this God talking to Abraham, know of a surety
that thy seed, the children of Israel, you remember, Abraham, he was the foundation of the nation of Israel, thy seed, referring to those who will come out of him in some generation. Thy seed shall be a stranger in a land that is not theirs, and shall serve them, and they shall afflict them 400 years. Verse 14, and also that nation, referring to Egypt, whom they shall serve, will I judge. All these plagues, the world predicted, the prophecy had gone forth that your descendants, the children of Israel, will be in a strange land, a land that is not theirs, Egypt, and the Egyptians will oppress them, and they will serve that nation, but that nation will I judge, and afterward they shall come out with great substance. That's what be being fulfilled here. They shall come forth with great substance. Exodus chapter 12, verse 35. Exodus 12, 35. And the children of Israel did according to the word of Moses, and they borrowed the word, remember, they asked of the Egyptians jewels of silver and jewels of gold and raiment. Verse 36, and the Lord gave the people favor in the sight of the Egyptians, so that they lent, they gave unto them such things as they required, and they spoiled the Egyptians. Now we understand that the word of God will not go in vain. He had said they will serve a strange nation, they did, but that they'll not be there forever. He'll bring them out, and when he brings them out, he'll bring them out with riches, substance, with wealth. Look at number two, paid wages for servitude without gain. Psalm 105 verse 37. In Psalm 105 verse 37, he brought them forth also with silver and gold. He, the God of heaven, is the work of God, is the Lord that paid them back, led to the Egyptians, they counted them as slaves, led to the Egyptians, they counted them as laborers without any kind of agreement that he'll pay them anything. Left unto the Egyptians, they would have sent them away empty-handed, but God brought them forth also with silver and gold, and there was not one feeble person among their tribes, among them. The work of God. Malachi chapter 3, reading from verse 5. In Malachi chapter 3, verse 5, and I will come near to you to judgment, and I will be a swift witness against the sorcerer and against the adulterers and against false swearers and against those that oppress the hireling or in his wages, the widow and the fatherless and the people that turn aside the stranger from He is right, and fear not me, says the Lord of hosts.
If the principle of the law, that there will be justice, and that when people work for the Egyptians, they should have paid them, but he did not. And when people work for you, you should pay them appropriately. If you don't pay them and you think you are being clever, everything you should have paid will still be taken away from you. It's better to pay and to obey so that the favor, the blessing of God will be upon you, and you are not oppressing the people that do not have anyone to stand for them. God will stand for them. James chapter 5, we're reading from verse 4. James 5, verse 4. Behold, the hire of the laborers who have reaped down your fields, which is of you kept back by fraud. But you keep back the right wages, normal wages, expected wages of the people that labor and work and serve you. It says that is fraud. It says a cry, their voice cry, and the cries of them which have reached your field. They have reached and now entered into the ears of the Lord of Sabaoth. And because the cries of those poor people have entered into the ears of God, that's why the Lord, in fulfilling the prophecy and the prediction he had given to Abraham, made them to steal and their wages as they left. But now, let's look at number three. Number three is the perverted wealth wasted on strange gods. The children of Israel, they got all that silver, all that gold. The Lord had something in mind in the future, because they were to go into the wilderness and they were to serve the Lord their God. Let my people go that they might serve me. In serving the Lord, they will build the tabernacle. In serving the Lord, they will have furnishings and things in the tabernacle. In serving the Lord, they will make the Ark of Covenant. And all those things they'll make, they'll cover them with gold. Where are they going to get the gold if they went out empty-handed? But they didn't know. They thought, we've got silver, we've got gold. Ask the Lord, why have you given us favor before the Egyptians? And why? We just asked and he gave us everything we needed, everything we asked them for a purpose. The tabernacle in the wilderness will be built, and God has provided all that, but they didn't understand. Look at Exodus now, chapter 32. We're reading from verse 1. Exodus chapter 32, reading from verse 1. And when the people saw that Moses delayed to come down out of the mount, the people gathered themselves together to Aaron and said unto him, up, make us gods, which shall go before us. For as for this Moses, the man that brought us up out of the land of Egypt, we know not, we discern not, we cannot tell, we what not, at what is become of him. Look at verse 2. In verse 2, and Aaron said unto them, break off the golden earrings which are in the ears of your wives and of your sons and of your daughters, and bring them to me. Well, the gold they had, the gold that God so favored them and they received from the Egyptians,
Aaron said, bring the gold so that I'll make the gods for you. And they did. They misused the wells. They misused the gold, the silver that God had given them. Look at verse 31. In verse 31, it says, and Moses returned unto the Lord and said, oh, these people have sinned a great sin and have made them gods of gold. Gods of gold. Their wealth that God provided for them made them to lose all the lessons they learned in Egypt. What lesson did they learn? God fought against the gods of the Egyptians by all those plagues. And then they came out, God gave them silver and gold, and that wealth that God gave them made them to forget all that they should have learned in the plagues that came upon the Egyptians. Now they made themselves gods of gold. Verse 32. In verse 32, yet now, Moses talking, Moses praying, if thou wilt forgive their sin, and if not blot me, I pray thee, out of thy book, the book of life, which thou hast written. Verse 33. Verse 33, and the Lord said unto Moses, whosoever have sinned against me, him will I blot out of my book. Their wealth hindered them from continuing with the Lord. That the Lord blotted out the names of the people that sinned against them in using the wealth of gold to make gods of gold. Ezekiel chapter 16, verse 17. Thou hast also taken my fair jewels of my gold and of my silver, which I had given thee, and madest to thyself images of men, and didst commit whoredom with them. God said to the Israelites later in their history, I gave you the gold, I gave you the wealth, but you have taken that, you made gods and images out of them. Verse 18. In verse 18, and tookest thy broidered garments, and coveredst them, and thou hast set mine oil and mine incense before them. They allowed the things that God gave them to become idols to them. And their people today, before they had that wealth, they were serving the Lord, they were studying the Bible, and they were doing evangelism. They had time for the service of God. Now God blessed them according to his promise. Seek ye first the kingdom of God and his righteousness. Afterward, I'll add all these things unto you. And those things that were added unto them, the silver, the gold, the job, the family, the profession, and the prosperity. They've taken that now. That's their concentration now. That's what they worship now. They don't have time for God anymore. They've made the provision of God. They made idols out of that. Hosea chapter 10, reading from verse 1. Hosea 10, verse 1. Israel is an empty vine. Empty vine. After all the wealth, the gold, the silver, that now they turned to idols and gods of gold, making images, worshiping them.
this be thy God that brought you out of Egypt, they became an empty vine. When you take the blessings of the Lord that the Lord has given you, and now you are concentrating on the wealth, you love that wealth more than God, you concentrate and you want more and more. The privilege God has given you, you make an idol out of that. You just become an empty vine, empty vine. Israel is an empty vine. He bringeth forth fruit unto himself. Himself, the goat that should honor God, unto himself, the wealth that he should use to honor God, he brings that unto himself. The fame, the popularity that should be handed over to God, because he says he will not share his glory with any man. That fame and popularity now unto themselves, the success now just unto themselves. He bringeth forth fruit unto himself according to the multitudes of his fruit. He has increased the altars according to the goodness of his land, the produce of his land. They have made goodly images, beautiful images, idols unto themselves. Look at verse 2. In verse 2, their heart is divided. Now shall they be found faulty. He shall break down their altars. He shall spoil their images and their idols. When God gives us favor in the world, in Egypt, and gives us the job, and gives us the prosperity, and gives us the silver and the gold, we're not to waste that on strange gods. Look at number three now. Number three, we're looking at peculiar wonders before punishing wickedness. In Exodus chapter 11, reading from verse 7. Exodus 11, verse 7. But against any of the children of Israel shall not a dog move his tongue. Against man or beast, that ye may know how that the Lord does put a difference between the Egyptians and Israel. Now, the final plague was to come, and God told Moses to tell Pharaoh, don't say if heaven is going to fall, it will fall on everybody. No, this plague is coming. Not upon everyone, just upon the willful, upon the rebellious, upon the hard-hearted, upon the incorrigible, upon the people that set their will against the will of the Almighty God. The children of Israel are going to be spared. The judgment, the plague is not going to come upon the children of Israel, that you will know, that you may know, that this is the very hand of God. Look at verse 8. In verse 8 it says, and all these thy servants shall come down unto me and bow down themselves unto me, saying, get thee out, and all the people that follow thee, and after that I will go out. Moses assured Pharaoh that your willfulness will not continue beyond this time. A final plague is coming, and God will act supremely, and his sovereignty, the whole
of Egypt, from your servants and the people, they recognize that God is God. Look at verse 9. In verse 9, and the Lord said unto Moses, Pharaoh shall not hearken unto you, that my wonders may be multiplied in the land of Egypt. Pharaoh's rebellion will just make God to keep on acting and acting in supreme sovereign power. Verse 10. In verse 10, and Moses and Aaron did all these wonders before Pharaoh, and the Lord hardened Pharaoh's heart so that he would not let the children of Israel go out of his land. Three things. Number one, the protective wonder over Israel's dwelling place. Number two is the punishable warfare against Israel's deliverer. Number three, the prevailing will of Israel's domain, for Israel's dominion. Number one, the protective wonder over Israel's dwelling place. That's what God has promised. This final plague is coming, and the judgment of the death of the firstborn all through the land of Egypt will take place, but the firstborn of the Israelites will not die. God was going to make a difference, because he wasn't going to punish his own son. Let my son go. And the punishment of the son would have been taken by the slain lamb. Everyone was to slay. Every family was to slay the lamb and apply the blood on the lintels of their houses. And when I see the blood that they had already provided in obedience to the word of God, to the plan of salvation, and they appropriated that and believed that, and they put the blood on the lintels of their houses, death had taken place over the substitutionary lamb. Because of that, the death penalty will not be upon them. But for the Egyptians that had no way of salvation, that didn't accept, believe the way of salvation, death as judgment was going to come upon them. The protective wonder over Israel's dwelling place. Look at chapter 10 of Exodus, reading from verse 22. Exodus 10, verse 22. And Moses stretched forth his hand toward heaven, and there was a thick darkness in all the land of Egypt 3 days. Verse 23, they saw not one another, and neither rose any from his place, and for 3 days. But all the children of Israel had light in their dwellings. And the wonder of separating the children of Israel from the children of disobedience, children of rebellion, the Egyptians. In Malachi chapter 3, reading from verse 16. Malachi chapter 3, verse 16. Then they that feared the Lord spake one to another, and the Lord hearkened and heard it, and a book of remembrance was written before him for them that feared the Lord and that thought upon his name. The people who made the difference in their heart, and they spoke to one another, encouraged one another, and they taught each other on the word of God. They were obedient to the Lord, and they were encouraging, instructing other people, persuading other people
to also fear the Lord and honor the Lord, believe the Lord and obey the Lord. And it says in verse 17, and they shall be mine, says the Lord of hosts, in that day when I make up my jewels, and I will spare them as a man spareth his own son that serveth him. That serveth him. The people who obey the word, the people who live by the word, and the people who make God number one, his salvation is in them, and they're living the life, holy, humble, obedient, sanctified life, and they serve him. God makes a difference for them. Verse 18, then shall ye return and discern

him not. Look at number two. Number two, the punishable warfare against Israel's deliverer. Punishable warfare. The people who raise arms against the Lord and they fight the Almighty. They strive against the word of God. They strive against the will of God. They strive against the declaration of what God demands, what God desires. That's warfare, and that kind of warfare against the Lord is punishable. Exodus 11, reading from verse 9. And the Lord said unto Moses, Pharaoh shall not hearken unto you. He'll be stubborn. The Lord knew that ahead of time. He will be willful, rebellious, disobedient, so that my wonders of judgment, may be multiplied in the land of Egypt. We're told in chapter 3, Exodus chapter 3, reading from verse 19. And I am sure that the king of Egypt will not let you go. No, not by a mighty hand. The Lord knows. He knows us all. Those who are going to obey, he knows. Those who are going to rebel, he knows. Nothing takes him by surprise. Those who are going to reject, he knows. Salvation is available, and he offers it to everyone. He's not willing that anyone should perish, but the people who are going to be adamant in sin and willful in rebellion, fighting, making a warfare against the will and the word of the Almighty God, he knows. And yet, because he knows, God has prepared his judgment in heaven against everyone that will adamantly rebel against the word and demand of the Lord. Warfare against the Lord will be punished, whether it's Pharaoh or Nebuchadnezzar or Herod, anyone, or just the poor fellow who does not know that he ought to submit unto the Lord. Warfare against the deliverer will be punished. Look at number three here. Number three is the prevailing will for Israel's dominion. God will prevail. God will win. And God will thrash, conquer the willfulness of every rebellious, disobedient person, every solitary person, every individual in any nation, in any generation. God will conquer that hardened heart, stubborn will. If he does not conquer him now, her now, so that he or she submits to the Lord for mercy, for his love, for salvation, eventually those who die in their sin forever, will they be condemned? We're told in Daniel chapter 4, reading from verse 35. Daniel chapter 4,

world power, all the authoritative inhabitants of the earth are reputed as nothing. All the pharaohs in the world, the Nebuchadnezzars in the world, the Herods in the world, and the rebellious sinners in the world, all the inhabitants of the earth are reputed as nothing, and he doeth according to his will in the army of heaven and among the inhabitants of the earth, and none can stay his hand. That's what Pharaoh learned eventually, that none can stay or stop his hand or say unto him, what doest thou? Verse 37. In verse 37, now I, Nebuchadnezzar, praise and extol and honor the King of heaven, whose works are truth and his ways judgment, and those that walk in pride he is able to abase. Nebuchadnezzar eventually learned that at a late hour, at the 11th hour, after his mind, his head, his heart had been turned to that of an animal, after he had been debased and humiliated and judged, and he had been shown that nobody can fight against God and win, eventually his proud heart was brought down. Now he says, not just for him, but all the inhabitants of the earth are reputed as nothing. Pharaoh did not learn that in time. He waited until the final wailing, until the firstborn in Egypt all died. Not only that, even eventually after releasing the children of Israel, he questioned himself, why did I surrender? Why did I give up? Why did I give in? And then he brought his chariots and he pursued after the children of Israel into the midst of the Red Sea. Once again, he learned a lesson, but it was too late. A lesson he learned, and now he could not live. To show that I've learned any lessons, he died in rebellion. He died in his willfulness. He perished there in the sea, in the Red Sea, and went to an eternity of wailing, an eternity of suffering. We have the chance today that we can call upon the Lord and say to the Lord, we're sorry for any willfulness of the past, any rebellion of the past, any hard-heartedness of the past, and any stubborn will of the past. We cannot fight against God and win. All we can do to our favor is to submit and to surrender and to yield our lives to the Lord so that we'll escape the judgment to come. And now the axe is laid to the root of every tree, and every tree that bringeth forth not forth good fruit shall be cut down, hewn down, and thrown into the fire. But today, if ye shall call upon the Lord, the God of mercy is available. And all these times of ignorance he winked at, but he commanded every man everywhere now to repent, and when you repent, he forgives. When he forgives, he gives you salvation, and then he'll take care of you from now on until we get to glory. And I pray that none of us will miss that glory in Jesus' name. Repentance favors us before the Lord. Rebellion destroys our chance of eternal presence with God in heaven. Don't rebel, repent. Let's rise up now and talk to the Lord in prayer. His mercy is still available. His goodness

0: is still available. And whosoever shall call on the name of the Lord shall be saved. But woe unto him that striveth with our Maker. Don't strive. Don't rebel. Don't allow stubbornness to ruin you and get you to a lost eternity. Call upon the name of the Lord. For whosoever shall call on the name of the Lord shall be saved. And God will make a difference between the righteous and the rebellious. The righteous will have the favor of God. The rebellious will have the fury of God.
1: We have heard the word of God again today. We need to appreciate God for his love that he has demonstrated this moment. He has sent his servant to us, Deeper Life Bible Church worldwide. We have heard about prompt warning before perpetual wailing. The love of God has been demonstrated. We've seen it in the life of the Egyptians and in all generations and in our contemporary times. God is not willing that any should perish, but all should come to repentance. Please close your eyes. Pray wherever you are, wherever you have heard the word of God. God is the God of love. At the same time, he is the God of justice. The children of Israel, they were in bondage in Egypt, according to the word of God. And the word of God made it clear that a time is coming when they will be delivered and they will get back to their homeland. God is unchanging. His word is unchanging. Warning will always precede judgment. God has not changed. And we need to understand that God is not willing that any should perish, but that all should come to repentance. The life of sin will lead the individual to hell. Such will not see God. That is why there is a present day warning after previous willfulness. God is always sending warning because of his love. He sent his warning to Pharaoh. Pharaoh said, "Who is that God?" "There is a God in heaven. We need to fear him. We need to submit and surrender unto him." It is foolishness to willfully work against the mighty potentate. God is sovereign. No one can deliver out of his hand. Members of this church worldwide, let us pray. Let's talk to God. God has given us his own servant who has been warning the church, warning the globe or the global church. We must pray and talk to God. What God did in the life of the Egyptians and the Israelites, such pointed to what God is still ready and willing to do. So, for us as people of God and children of God,

Please, we must do it. Let's make sure we play our part, we do our part by warning the people. Judgment will come. But the faithful who are obedient, who are observing, God will see them through. Let's pray. Let's talk to God. We learn by what we see. And when we obey, God will be happy. The children of Israel were eventually paid their wages that the children of Egypt denied them. God granted them favor. God will grant you favor. There is a warning. We must not misuse the word God has given unto us, like the children of Israel did. They wasted it, and they paid for it. Not only that, those who are employers, they must pay those they employed their wages. When you pay, you are doing the will of God. Let's pray. Let's talk to God. God will always give warning before he will act. The children of Israel were protected. And God is still protecting today. Those who are serving him, they have the opportunity of receiving his blessing. But those who rebel, they will pay dearly for it. Things may seem okay now, but eventually. The Bible made it clear unto all that though hands be joined together, the sinners will not go unpunished. Backsliders who are in the church, repent and come back to the Lord. People who are in the church, who are hiding their sins will find them out. Before the judgment day will come, why not make your ways right? Settle everything. And all of us, members of this church, we take the gospel with us to everywhere we are or everywhere we want to get to, our places of work, our communities, our families, anywhere and everywhere. God is depending on us. We are not going to fail God. We are not going to disappoint him. Brethren, let us pray. Let there be commitment that from now on, things will change for better. We have another opportunity, bringing the people to the Lord, 24th to 28th Global Crusade with Kumuyi in Benue. Here, where, everywhere, it is a privilege to serve the Lord. It's a privilege to serve the Lord. Joshua said, as for me and my house, we will serve the Lord. What about you? You must serve God. It's a privilege. It's an opportunity. God will keep us. God will help us. In the land of Egypt, God put a difference between those that were serving him and those that refused to serve him. It is still the same thing till now. It is still the same thing till now. God is not willing that any should perish, but that all should come to repentance. Don't rebel against God. Bow down. Come to him. Humble yourself and settle everything with God. So the time of ignorance, it will wink at, but commanded every man everywhere to repent. Where are you today? Are you a sinner? Are you a backslider? Come over to him. And you, that's a child of God, are you laboring for him? This is the time that we are to do it. The Lord said, I must walk the work of him that sent me. While it is day, the night cometh when no man can walk. Now that we are alive,
We have the privilege of carrying the gospel with us anywhere we go. Let's appreciate God for what God has dictated to us. He has reminded us of great truth. And I believe this message, this study, will change our lives, will change our church, will change our community. Let's appreciate God because of the grace given to our pastor and the willingness of our pastor, the faithfulness of our pastor to discharge his own part. He has discharged his own part. We must play our own part too, so that God will be happy with our church. Heavenly Father, we want to bless your name because of this moment. We appreciate you for the privilege of learning at the feet of Christ through your anointed servant. Lord, we are requesting humbly all that we have heard today, we will do. We will be obedient. We pray for believers, all of us who are children of God. We will not be recalcitrant. We will not be lazy. We will not check our responsibilities. We will do it when it is convenient, when it's not convenient. Father, I pray this will bring revival to our communities, to our states, to our nations, all over the world in the name of Jesus Christ. And for the sinners, as they are hearing the warnings, we pray you will touch them. You will melt their hearts. They will not be recalcitrant. They will not be incorrigible. They will bow at the feet of the Lord. We are believing you and trusting you that this world that we have found today will not die. Rather, it will keep ringing in our hearts. And the name of the Lord alone will be glorified. For our pastor you have used for us, we pray you will keep the fire burning in his heart. As he's playing his part, we join our hands with him, following, doing our own part by preaching, by doing everything conceivable that will bring people into the kingdom in the name of Jesus Christ. The next GCK, we are trusting you. Great and greater things will happen. We are very grateful because we shall be living witnesses, the goodness, the mercy, and the favor of God as recipients in the name of Jesus Christ. Thank you, Father, for hearing. Thank you for answering. We know you will do more than we are expecting because you have asked us to ask. So when we ask, we receive. Since we have asked, we receive in faith. Glory be to your holy name. Jesus' name we have prayed. Amen. A better resounding Amen.

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While we look not at the things which are seen, but at the things which are not seen. For the things which are seen are temporal, but the things which are not seen are eternal. 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
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Ose verse chapter 4 verse 16 was it for which cause we faint not. But though our outward man perish, yet the inward man is renewed day by day. For our light affliction, which is but for a moment, worketh for us a far more exceeding and eternal weight of glory. 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Na say you see NT me two more for Second Corinthians rather not First Corinthians chapter 4 verse 16 chapter 4 verse 16 or see yenti na yem paba we are all cancer and we can finish a move back on what 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

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He warned repeatedly on the danger of hell and the need for his listeners to steer clear from it. 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

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This is upper heaven and copper the TD Jesus Aker. Mark chapter 9, 43 to 48. Mark on Sempa 18 crown. Make a free and you chemo a dianai me and sa. You could see a dianai and watch. Mark chapter 9. Yen can free 42. And was see Ubira or Betu in Kumeya or Jimmy Dia Musin Tidia. 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
1: 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Now Korah, the son of Aisha, the son of Kohath, the son of Levi, and Dathan, and Abiram, the sons of Eliab, and on. The son of Pelet, sons of Reuben, took men, and they rose up before Moses with certain of the children of Israel, 250 princes of the assembly, famous in the congregation, men of renown, and they gathered themselves together against Moses. 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Na we wa jin se. When you will be now, you see, off through several years, only on him send it to woman or a day or say no. Utien ya meas me bet me you were free ja enumo demo. Who is our soft one free hawker? My soft one or no, Nigeria by consuming brabble bro, I has not Solomon. On our penal. The wood drew Jim while Ben won't say, Kakim kuna wa drinko. It is uncle for a committee, Tia Moses. Omukache is all sorry, they be aye or home cron cron. Yen aye or cron cron, ubi aye or cron cron. 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Home we. 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No man any so was some other no one in your name. No Abraham a chirichiri any Lazarus or Trini Cucum. No Tiamu say Abraham whom me mob. Nasma Lazarus, man on fan and Saturn Uncle Bones, so my Jimmy Ketram as soon as me one man knew Jaframemo. Now Abraham saw Bakai. So what tears see and Wunya Hoto. Now Lazarus soon sued you one money. A fain and a rich tree. Now also, no a money. There is an exchange now. Perform what we have seen, or more your majesty, or money jack, and a bob, or name one wino. It drew a word that a behun sanny and crop for only a behun or more tenting sanny or musicoca, and only a behun sanny a tear. It is a papa or bombardia say obey his heart, jay, if I have any hair, one friend, it trims so I a day, and ye, I feel your kindly say that there is a God, I know, because I continually feel the effects of his wrath. That there is a hell, I'm equally certain, having received an earnest of my inheritance there already in my breast. That there is a natural conscience, I now feel with horror an amazement because being continually upbraided by it with my impieties and all my iniquities and all my sins brought to me to my remembrance. Sin Abraham Kachre can you say on kayen papa su o kaini boni ni bibia waye. Na yao no otimu. Oh, that I was to lie upon the fire that never is quenched 1,000 years, to purchase the favor of God and be reunited to him again. But it is a fruitless wish, a fruitless desire and longing. Millions of years will bring me no nearer to the end of my torments. Was it saying Kenyan Kupun Hunumobo and Kodinu to Jim in Fia Pim? 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I was sorry, I was we are not saying. The Bible will refuse you can't change any person we are not saying. You better sit down and be born again before you begin to preach. 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He cried out, oh, the insufferable pangs of hell. And then he died. 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Ye baby, I will pass a walker. He found a pass a walker. What tip bonnie wants say a trouble? I can cry, madame, for who I won't call heavy on. Menchel, my sorry, I won't call him fear to do our decoy. Menchel, software will preach, software preach on, preach on. Software, no more, you are true for. The members, leaders, we are true for. Chim, baby, I will crow. Come on, come, Pedro, when you hear cavalry, now bomb, pie, country, and coupon, say, quite ye free throw. 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

0: 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It is a wood to more SSA and you in an hour kaya. I'm here one poor no war gunner news you be a who were gunner ha and cry dear or ho, Cape Coast dear or ho, Takra de dear or ho, be beer put de beer a beer ho. Nasa what kind of tea in a gunner dear we are, Uko Togo, Uko Nigeria. We are see baby American in a kicker count. 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We who say. 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Was he saying in Pergu, baby, out of Womoko, Germany, ye cow's own play? 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Was sorry, I walk on in fear, pity, pay, pay, near Sean Crow or Bonnie Mono, eh, Papa? Who will be who baby, I'll bet you any. Wakase Masori. 2 Peter chapter 3, baby, I'm making Kayano. Or say, say, yen mu nyina be say, seeing that all these things shall be dissolved, destroyed, what manner of person ought ye to be in all holy conversation and godliness? Holiness, they call heaven, is missing in many puppies. 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All men living will at dead be ushered into eternity. 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It is only packing any goose who, if we are say, oh, woman, you pull my wound and saying, you know, who can't when you go so hard, no be any baby, saying, you're heavier, nay, hell, a ho dear, fana judge, you know. 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